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7: Andy Burnham says he'll be relentless in tackling small boat crossings by migrants. Speaking on a visit to Dover, the Prime Minister said progress has been made, but he said he was not complacent on the issue.
8: Every level we've got to come at this, but crucially increasing the enforcement activity. So there's been a doubling of enforcement officers through the National Crime Agency on the UK side of the Channel, and French specialist officers are now similarly doubled in number working on the beaches over there.
7: A British national is reported to have survived after two firefighting helicopters collided mid-air. It happened near Athens while tackling a major wildfire. Two crew members from Greece and Denmark were killed in the crash. And the universities of Greenwich and Kent have merged to create the UK's first super university. With more than 50,000 students across four campuses, it becomes the third largest university in the country. That's the latest from Radio News Hub. I'm Grace McIntosh.
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0: Across the Northwest on DAB, on your smartphone and smart speaker, online and on digital platforms, we are the number one choice for soul, funk, and groove. This is Panacea Soul.
5: The Prime Minister says he'll be relentless in tackling small boat crossings. More than 2,000 people have crossed the English Channel in small boats since Mr. Burnham became Prime Minister. However, the overall number compared to 2025 is down significantly. Home Secretary Shabana Mahmood says she's focused on tackling the issue.
6: Look, I think the most important thing that people need to hear from their Home Secretary is that I'm doing whatever it takes to secure our border, and that is what I've been absolutely laser-like focused on from the moment I became the Home Secretary.
5: Tens of thousands of young people starting university next month have received their first dose of the meningitis B vaccine. It's part of a one-off NHS programme following deadly outbreaks earlier this year. US President Donald Trump says he's called off planned US strikes on Iran. It's after Gulf allies urged him to reconsider. And the Commonwealth Games have come to a close in Glasgow with a spectacular ceremony featuring music, dancing and fireworks. From Radio News Hub, I'm Grace McIntosh.
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4: 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This is Panacea Soul.
5: Andy Burnham says he'll be relentless in tackling small boat crossings by migrants. Speaking on a visit to Dover, the Prime Minister said progress has been made on bringing down the number of crossings, but said he was not complacent on the issue.
6: Every level we've got to come at this, but crucially increasing the enforcement activity. So there's been a doubling of enforcement officers through the National Crime Agency on the UK side of the Channel, and French specialist officers are now similarly doubled in number, working on the beaches over there.
5: A British national is reported to have survived after two firefighting helicopters collided mid-air while tackling a major wildfire near Athens. Two crew members from Greece and Denmark were killed in the crash. And Dominic Calvert-Lewin scored twice as Leeds came from two goals down to beat Liverpool 4-2 in a pre-season friendly in Chicago. For the new Reds boss, Andoni Iraola, the shock defeat exposed some issues ahead of the new season. From Radio News Hub, I'm Grace McIntosh.
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0: Across the Northwest on DAB, on your smartphone and smart speaker, online and on digital platforms. We are the number one choice for soul, funk and groove. This is Panacea Soul.
7: The Prime Minister says he'll be relentless in tackling small boat crossings. More than 2,000 people have crossed the English Channel in small boats since Mr. Burnham became Prime Minister. However, the overall number compared to 2025 is down significantly. Home Secretary Shabana Mahmood says she's focused on tackling the issue.
8: Look, I think the most important thing that people need to hear from their Home Secretary is that I'm doing whatever it takes to secure our border, and that is what I've been absolutely laser-like focused on from the moment I became the Home Secretary.
7: Tens of thousands of young people starting university next month have received their first dose of the meningitis B vaccine. It's part of a one-off NHS programme following deadly outbreaks earlier this year. US President Donald Trump says he's called off planned US strikes on Iran. It's after Gulf allies urged him to reconsider. And the Commonwealth Games have come to a close in Glasgow with a spectacular ceremony featuring music, dancing and fireworks. From Radio News Hub, I'm Grace McIntosh.
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0: Across the Northwest on DAB, on your smartphone and smart speaker, online and on digital platforms, we are the number one choice for soul, funk and groove. This is Panacea Soul.
4: The Prime Minister says his government will be relentless in tackling small boat crossings. Phil Towers can tell us more.
5: Andy Burnham says crossings have fallen significantly compared with this time last year, but insists there is more to be done. The PM says the government is increasing enforcement against people smuggling gangs while expanding safe and legal routes for those in genuine need. More than 14,500 people have crossed the channel so far this year. That is down 43% on the same point last year.
4: Tens of thousands of young people due to start university next month and now received their first meningitis B vaccine after a number of outbreaks in March left three teenagers dead. Heat health alerts will come into force for large parts of England this morning, with some areas forecast to be hotter than Greek holiday hotspots. The Met Office says temperatures could reach 35 degrees Celsius in the southeast later. And the curtains closed on another Commonwealth Games. England came in second, while Scotland and Wales finished fifth and ninth respectively. Glasgow handed over to Ahmedabad in India, who will host the 2030 Games. For On Radio News Hub, I'm Frankie Hersine.
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0: 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Weather.
4: Dry with hot sunny spells in the south, cloudier further north and west, with some outbreaks of rain at times, particularly across Scotland. Highs of 31 degrees Celsius in the south and a few degrees cooler in the north.

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3: Andy Burnham says he's determined to grip the issue of small boat crossings after visiting the UK's Border Operations Centre in Dover. Phil Towers reports.
4: Well, the Prime Minister insists his government won't be complacent despite a sharp fall in arrivals this year so far. Speaking during a visit to Dover, he pledged to be relentless in targeting people smuggling gangs while creating safe and legal routes for refugees. Well, more than 14,500 people have crossed the Channel so far this year. That is 43% fewer than at the same point last year.
3: Tens of thousands of teenagers who are starting university next month have already had their first meningitis B vaccine. Three young people died as a result of outbreaks earlier this year. A British national is reported to have been aboard one of the two firefighting helicopters that crashed in Greece. They're said to be among the survivors. The two people who died were Greek and Danish. And Ariana Grande says she plans to take a break from public-facing work and the scrutiny that it brings. A spokesperson for the singer says she'll be taking a break when she ends her Eternal Sunshine tour in London later this month. From Radio News Hub, I'm Frankie Hersine.
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0: Panacea Soul. Weather.
3: Dry with hot sunny spells in the south, cloudier further north and west, with some outbreaks of rain at times, particularly across Scotland. Highs of 31 degrees Celsius in the south and a few degrees cooler in the north.

Rihanna's 5-star with RSVP on Panacea Soul. Good morning to you. Welcome to The Breakfast Show Monday. Hope you've had a nice weekend and all refreshed, ready for the week ahead. Yes, well, we're here back in the seat for you to get your day kick-started in the right way with all of the finest soul, funk and groove. That's how we roll here on Panacea. Mike Mason here till 10, and this now is a tune from September with Are You Free Tonight?

0: Nice little sprinkle of classic soul there for you Monday morning from the OJs and Backstabbers. Now, Luther Vandross did a tune back in 1981 called Sugar and Spice. That is on the way for you in just 2 minutes' time.
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0: from the late great Joyce Sims, coming to my life on Panacea, done in 1987. Right, it's 7:28. Let's get a news update on for you now. Kenny Thomas to play next, and a track from Beverly Brown.
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2: The National Grid is launching a £5 million fund that aims to get 5,000 young people into work over the next 5 years. It comes amid efforts to reduce the number of young people not in education, employment or training, which has already topped a million. The fund will support up to 1,000 young people annually, starting in the first half of 2027. The money invested will be into practical training, employability skills and qualifications. Motorists who pass automatic driving tests should be allowed behind the wheel of a manual car after completing a one-hour conversion session. That's according to the AA, as at the moment, motorists who pass the test in an automatic car are currently only permitted to drive automatics. And John Lewis is hoping to take advantage of the fitness boom among shoppers by relaunching its sports and well-being offer. Boss Peter Ruiz said the relaunch is an important step in its major store investment plan. The move will help the retailer take on major players in sportswear like Sports Direct, as well as the technology specialists.
1: So fun.

Beverly Brown and Gotta Get Over You on Panacea Soul. Now we are going to bring it bang up to date. Yesterday, Rob delivered us a sterling chart show and dropping in as a brand new entry into position 5, which is pretty good for the first week, is a track from Michael B. Sutton. This is called Enough is Enough.

0: circles, enough is enough. You got me going round and round in circles, enough is enough.
1: Dropping in at position number 5 on our soul chart yesterday, brand new entry for Michael B. Sutton, Enough is Enough, and bringing his true experience as a seasoned producer for Motown Records back in the day and collaborating with some of the biggest names in music. That experience absolutely shines in that song. Hopefully it moves up the charts for next Sunday. We'll see how that does. Right, so on the way, got a tune from Sister Sledge to play, and Anita Baker's Sweet Love from 1986 is on the way as well.
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0: fabulous track, Anita Baker, Sweet Love on Panacea Soul. We are the UK's number one choice for soul, funk and groove. Thank you for joining us this morning. We are about 10 minutes away from today's Flip Reverse, a belting tune. We flipped backwards today. Can you get the track on our 10 seconds backwards? Well, we'll find out for you just after 8 this morning. Aretha Franklin and Michael McDonald now.
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5: Across the Northwest on DAB, on your smartphone and smart speaker, online and on digital platforms, we are the number one choice for soul, funk and groove. This is Panacea Soul.
6: The Prime Minister says his government will be relentless in tackling small boat crossings. Phil Towers can tell us more.
7: Andy Burnham says crossings have fallen significantly compared with this time last year, but insists there is more to be done. The PM says the government is increasing enforcement against people smuggling gangs while expanding safe and legal routes for those in genuine need. More than 14,500 people have crossed the channel so far this year. That is down 43% on the same point last year.
6: Tens of thousands of young people due to start university next month have now received their first meningitis B vaccine. So after a number of outbreaks in March left three teenagers dead, first year students are seven times more likely to catch meningitis than their peers. Heat health alerts will come into force for large parts of England this morning, with some areas forecast to be hotter than Greek holiday hotspots. The Met Office say we could see highs of 35 Celsius. And the curtains closed on another Commonwealth Games, with Australia storming to the top of the medal table. England came in second, while Scotland and Wales finished fifth and ninth, respectively. From Radio News Hub, I'm Frankie Hersine.
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5: Panacea Soul. Weather.
6: Dry with hot sunny spells in the south, cloudier further north and west, with some outbreaks of rain at times, particularly across Scotland. Highs of 31 degrees Celsius in the south and a few degrees cooler in the north.

0: Fat Back Band and I Found Loving on Panacea. Do you know it's been covered a few times, that? 2003, Ashanti did it. Also, British singer Andy Abraham did a cover of it as well back in 2012. But you can't beat the original, can you? Superb tune. Right, it is that time. We are, what, coming up to 7 minutes past eight. It's time for this morning's Flip Reverse.
1: Think you recognise music?
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1: Can you recognise a song even from a small snippet?
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1: It's time for Flip Reverse on Panacea Breakfast.
0: Fresh week, fresh leaders board, and a fresh song. Here's your 10 seconds backwards. There we go. If you are a fan of this band, there is no doubt you will suss this one out this morning. But if you need some clues to help you along, I do have them in the bag ready for you. We'll get them underway after this from Sunflyer. This is Shake Your Body.

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1: Okay, let's recap and give you some clues today. Here's your audio clip first. So I'm going to help you out with the band here because the track is it's a good track. It's one that we do play a lot of. So if I can get you the band name in a roundabout way, you might then just drop onto the track if you're kind of bit kind of unsure, shall we say. So this track was released, first of all, in 1991. Now, the group were formed in New York in 1976 and built around those musical Lewis brothers, particularly David Wayne and Jonathan Lewis. That is your band. Hopefully that gives you the band. So the track itself, not a lot of info on it, I have to say, although it does say it features Rachel Oliver on lead vocals. I don't know if that helps, but if it does and you think you know the answer, then you can drop us a line, either message on the app today or you can do it direct. Our usual email is studio@panacearadio.net. We'll do another recap after this. Janet Jackson and Luther Vandross, The Best Things in Life Are Free.

0: Janet Jackson and Luther Vandross, the best things in life are free. It's a never a truer word. And it was a number two hit for them, actually, back in 1992. Didn't get to the number one because of Snap Rhythm is a Dancer. It was firmly in the charts there. 6 weeks, that track was at number one. So it was holding off the competition, that being one of them there. Right, let's do the final recap on this morning's Flip Reverse.
1: One song, 10 seconds, backwards. Flip Reverse on Panacea Soul.
0: And your 10 seconds backwards. Okay, last chance then to get those answers in. We will reveal after this tune from the Barclays. This is Open Your Hearts.

0: It's the Barcaze with Open Your Heart on Panacea Soul for your Monday morning. If you've recently switched on, we are just about to reveal today's flip reverse.
1: We flipped it and reversed it. But did you figure it out?
2: Yeah.
3: No, man.
1: Flip reverse on Panacea Breakfast.
0: Yes, there was your 10 seconds, and I can reveal and tell you that it was Atlantic Star, and you hit the spot. Yes, well done if you managed to get that today. Now, just having a quick look at our leaders board, we have three players out of our five that have managed to get in touch this morning. Tony DeBeek in Warrington, good morning, sir, getting that right. Tomo, good morning from Marple, getting it spot on. And good morning to Diane Ashcroft as well. Got the artist right, but thought it was Love Crazy by Atlantic Star. Not quite, but at least you got your half a point. That is the main thing. So, let's also say good morning to Ian Daniels, getting it spot on today. Good morning to Phil Bates in Manchester, Nick Philbin, is that, over in Macclesfield, and Joyce Bryant, over in Manchester as well. All getting it spot on, well done. Let's give the track a play, shall we? Here it is.
1: Flip. Reverse.
4: Check it out, Joe.
1: Unflipping. Unreversing. 3, 2, 1. Play.

0: Yeah, there it is. Atlantic Star, and you hit the spot on Panacea. Fine tune. It was the seventh track from their album Crazy Love, produced, of course, by David and Wayne Lewis. Good track, and well done if you managed to suss out your 10 seconds backwards this morning. We'll do it all again around the same time, 8:05 tomorrow. Up next, though, Lisa Stansfield with Change and a track from Princess Freesia to play.
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That's Princess Freesia and Saving All My Kisses. It was released back in 2014. Australian singer there. Fine tune. Right, just before we hit the play button on a track from Patrice Rushen. Yes, there's been lots of soul events happening this weekend, just gone. Soul Fest was on Saturday. I know a few of the people from the Walking Group, good morning to you guys and girls, managed to attend that. And then there was one on Sunday as well. And if you are looking for the next big one, well, there is another one happening at the end of this month, the 30th of August, which is, of course, the Bank Holiday Sunday. This one is the Monton Soul and Pop Music Festival. Kenny Thomas is there live, as is the band Odyssey, and Stacks of Soul and Natural Soul, two fabulous live bands as well, plus a fine lineup of DJs, including our very own King of the Road. Mr. Tony Shawcross will be there as well. Yeah, that's it. It's going to be a good one. We're going to be there as a station as well, supporting the event. In fact, we're providing the sound system for that event as well, so that should be good. But yeah, if you fancy coming to that, there are loads of ticket options available on Skiddle as I speak. I'm just looking now. You can go as a VIP. There are family tickets available. 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Or if you drop onto the Panacea website, on our gig guide, you can tap on the poster there. It takes you directly into the ticketing page. 12 o'clock in the afternoon on the Bank Holiday Sunday, that one kicks off, and of course it goes on through until, let me just check that poster again, until 9 in the evening, being held at the Monton Cricket and Sports Club on Welbeck Road in Eccles near Manchester. That, of course, Bank Holiday Sunday, so we'd love to see you there. It's going to be a good one, Matt. Looking forward to seeing Kenny Thomas live. Okay, 1982 then, Patrice Rushen, Forget Me Nots, taken off the album called Straight From the Heart.

0: A fabulous tune there from I'll Be Sure, Day and Night on Panacea Soul. We have a tune from the SOS band to play next. And I'd just like to say a huge good morning to Phil Barnes, who's messaged in this morning. Said, could you play me a track by GQ, Standing Ovation? Do you know what? I certainly can. It's on the way for you in just a couple of minutes.
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4: Mike Mason on Panacea.

requested on the show earlier, GQ and Standing Ovation, 1980. That track was done fine tune, of course. Now, here's another one for you from 1983 from Mr. Luther Vandross. This is For the Sweetness of Your Love.

0: feel good tunes for your Monday morning right here on Panacea Soul. Luther Vandross and For the Sweetness of Your Love. And as we are at 9 o'clock, it's news and weather time, and then we're into the last hour of the breakfast show. We're kicking it off with a fine tune from the Ritchie family and a classic from 1982 from the legend himself, Mr. Marvin Gaye, Sexual Healing. Both on the way in just a couple of minutes. Stay right there.
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4: Andy Burnham says he's determined to grip the issue of small boat crossings after visiting the UK's Border Operations Centre in Dover. Phil Towers reports.
5: Well, the Prime Minister insists his government won't be complacent despite a sharp fall in arrivals this year so far. Speaking during a visit to Dover, he pledged to be relentless in targeting people smuggling gangs while creating safe and legal routes for refugees. Well, more than 14,500 people have crossed the Channel so far this year. That is 43% fewer than at the same point last year.
4: Tens of thousands of teenagers who are starting university next month have already had their first meningitis B vaccine. Three young people died as a result of outbreaks earlier this year, including the largest and fastest seen in the UK. Drivers have stolen an average of nearly £200,000 of fuel every day since the start of the Iran war. Analysis from Forecourt Eye shows incidents of it have risen up by 20%. And a number of heat health alerts are now in place across England. Amber alerts will be in place for the East Midlands, East of England, South East and London until 9 a.m. on Wednesday. From Radio News Hub, I'm Frankie Hersine.
6: 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Here's Steve Hardman, Police Relationships Manager at Slater & Gordon.
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4: Dry with hot sunny spells in the south, cloudier further north and west, with some outbreaks of rain at times, particularly across Scotland. Highs of 31 degrees Celsius in the south and a few degrees cooler in the north.

hit was a huge hit for Marvin Gaye. It was. Not only was it number one on the big one, the Billboard Hot 100, it also got to number one on the R&B charts and in top 10 in several countries, including here in the UK. It was actually his first number one hit in over a decade, marking a big return back into the music industry, of course, and what a way to do it back in 1982. Now, we're going to go back in time by 2 years here now with Kool & the Gang, a fine tune. This is Too Hot on Panacea Soul. Good morning.

0: On Panacea Soul, we have a fine tune from Howard Johnson to play for you. And we're going to do a little Motown classic for you from Diana Ross in just a couple of minutes.
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Jellybean, Who Found Who on Panacea, the UK's number one for soul, funk and groove. Good morning to you if you've recently joined me. We're into the last half an hour of the show already. It's flying along today for your Monday morning, it really is. Now, just to tell you as well, there's been a slight change to our daytime lineup on a Monday, and that is that our very own, he's hung his headphones up, I can't believe it, Neil James, yeah, he's decided that he's going to go and concentrate on his business. He owns a kitchen company based in Warrington. They cover the whole of the Northwest and further afield, I think. So they recently opened a shop in Warrington and it's basically gone crazy. So I don't blame him. He needs the time to concentrate on his business. So best of luck to Neil James. But in his place is the new girl on the block. That is Shirley Awan. Yes, she's taking Panacea by storm, shall we say. And she's dropped into the seat 3 o'clock on Monday and Friday to cover you in the drive home, of course, and some great tunes as well. So she'll be back with you this afternoon from 3 o'clock. Make sure you are getting that one tuned right in, all right? We'll be looking forward to hearing Shirley in her debut role, starts today. Right, so let's play this, though, from 1981, from Evelyn Champagne King, number one on the soul singles charts and the hot club dance play charts back in 1981. This is I'm In Love on Panacea Soul for your Monday morning. Good morning to you.

I did promise a touch of a Motown classic for you from Diana Ross. There it was. Ain't No Mountain High Enough on Panacea Soul. Now, just before I hit the play button on a Pauly Carmen track, one which we're promoting quite heavily now as we are getting very close to the, well, we're nearly at the end of the year. It's flying along, isn't it? It's unbelievable where time goes. But yeah, let me just tell you very quickly that there is the Monton Soul and Pop Music Festival, which is happening on the Bank Holiday Sunday this month, 30th of August. It's at the Monton Cricket and Sports Club in Eccles in Manchester. It's kind of a daytime into the evening event. This stick starts at 12 in the afternoon and finishes at 9 in the evening. It's at the cricket ground there. And yeah, it's going to be great because Kenny Thomas is there. Odyssey, Stacks of Soul and Natural Soul, plus DJs Bigger, Cliff Townsend, Bash, Tony Shawcross, Neil Williams, and loads of other things going on throughout the course of the day. There's pop-up tents, there's bars, ice cream, food vans, you name it. It's going to be good. And if the weather's right, it will be absolutely on point, I'm sure. So we'd love to see you there. It is tickets, though, so you have to get yourself onto Skiddle, or if you pop onto our website, panaceaeradio.net, on the gig guide, and tap on the Monton Soul and Pop Music Festival picture. 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You can get yourself a VIP ticket, access to the VIP tent, and live like royalty there. 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Skiddle.com is your friend on that one. We'll see you there. We'll be there. I'll be there. I'm going to be making some serious noise that day. Right, let's do it then. This was a track produced by David Frank and Mick Murphy on the Columbia record label back in the day. Pauly Carmen and Dial My Number.

0: Dial My Number from Pauly Carmen. You can ring us as well, you know, on the station. There's a number there somewhere. Yeah, Dial My Number. Great track there for you. And we've got another few on the way before Sam Brown's Mid-Morning Soul Spectrum. We've got Jocelyn Brown lined up and a tune from Chic as well. That's a good old disco classic coming up for you all before 10 o'clock this morning on Panacea Soul.
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Sam Brown just preparing his music ready for this morning's Mid-Morning Soul Spectrum just said to me, I'm going to start the show with a song, with two songs by the same artist, and we were just chatting about who that could possibly be. I'm not going to give it away, but he's got a couple of belters lined up for the start of the show this morning. So Sam's with us in just over 10 minutes' time. But in the meantime, let's throw this one in the mix for you. From 1980, Fern Kinney with Together We Are Beautiful.

more to play, and it's going to be this one from Stevie Wonder called Do I Do, and I'll be back with you tomorrow morning, bright and breezy, 7 a.m. Sam is on the way after this.

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8: The Prime Minister says his government will be relentless in tackling small boat crossings. Rob Jones is the head of operations at the National Crime Agency.
9: The gangs that are involved in this activity are ruthless. They have no rules, they don't care about the migrants, and they are exploiting them at scale. We're acting to both preserve life but prevent crossings. And we act not just in the UK, but overseas and upstream from the threat.
8: The 35-year-old man's been arrested after the death of a 9-year-old girl who was found seriously injured at an industrial estate in Arbroath. Police Scotland say she was found just after midnight this morning and later died in hospital in Dundee. Tens of thousands of teenagers who are starting university next month have already had their first meningitis B vaccine. 3 young people died as a result of outbreaks earlier this year, including the largest and fastest seen in the UK. And heat health alerts are now in force for large parts of England this morning, with some areas forecast to be hotter than Greek holiday hotspots. The Met Office says temperatures could reach 35 Celsius in the southeast later. From Radio News Hub, I'm Frankie Hersine.
10: Millions of motorists were missold car finance and are due hundreds and hundreds of pounds in compensation. 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So if you bought cars on finance between 2007 and 2024, then text PCP to 60777 now.
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3: 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Weather.
8: Cloudy in the north with some outbreaks of rain at times, particularly across Scotland. Elsewhere dry with sunny spells and feeling very hot, with highs of 31 degrees Celsius in the south and a few degrees cooler in the north.

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Low Panacea Radio. This is Panacea Soul. Panacea Soul. The Mid-Morning Soul Spectrum. Sam Brown. Panacea.

Okay then, good morning, here we go. Monday morning, start of a brand spankingly new week for the mid-morning soul spectrum here on Panacea Soul, all right? It is the 3rd of August, ladies and gents. Apparently this is going to be a very hot month as well. Brilliant, compliment July, very well then. I'm looking forward to it. Anyway, welcome to the show. Send good morning then to Mike Mason. Fantastic breakfast show as usual, my good sir. Mike will be back tomorrow morning, but guess what? You can also catch him later on this evening in a groovy kind of love. That's at 10 o'clock, all right? All right, guys. So I started this morning edition of the Mid-Morning Soul Spectrum with Barbara Pennington and Fan the Flame. And then another one from Barbara Pennington, On a Crowded Street. These were some big tunes over at Placemate back in the days, all right? Tom Brown, A Brighter Tomorrow, coming at you right now on the Mid-Morning Soul Spectrum. Good morning.

Spectrum coming at you. Listen, I've been making mention that I've got a crystal ball. It's actually true, actually. I bought one in Jamaica many years ago, and I've still got it. All right. So this morning, I'm introducing a new feature called the crystal ball. All right. That's directly after my place, mate. Years. We're going to take a trip. We're going 70s, actually. So we're going to take a trip back to the 70s, see what we're up to, what sort of music was being played at the time, what you were jigging to in the clubs. Ooh, it's going to be lovely. All right. You're going to join me in the crystal ball, all right? Brilliant. Right, here's Mason, pour it on. Let's go with some more great music on Mid-Morning Soul Spectrum.

Weekend, ooh, and now in a brand spankingly new week. It's been an extremely busy weekend for a lot of people. I know that our Tony Shawcross was over at the Earl and Boathouse Soul Festival. That went down pretty well. Send good morning to Dave Cyrus, a.k.a. Spider. I've seen your post on social media, my man. I wish I was there, you know what I mean? All the guys from the walking group who attended, I heard that you all had a fantastic time. Absolutely fantastic. Brilliant. Right, let me continue the vibe then with Lance Ellington for you right now. Natural Love. Gonna take us into the first break of the morning. Then when I return, I'm back with some more crystal sound from Michael Wyckoff. All right, good morning.

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0: Soul, funk, groove, panacea.

that Thursday, this coming Thursday, I'm doing an all request show again, all right? So I'm cordially inviting you all to send in your choices, your requests and choices, all right, for this coming Thursday morning. Hit me up at studio@dubradio.live. For those of you who've got my WhatsApp, hit me up on that. And for those of you in any of the walking groups and you'd like a shout on this coming Thursday. Last week we did it actually and it went down pretty well. So I thought we'd repeat that this week. Chris over in Leyland, good morning, my good sir. There you have it, sir. Now send your choices in, all right, guys? Right, let me continue right now then with Earth, Wind and Fire and Saturday Night. Directly after this one, we have got Soulful Past coming up, and we've also got Mike Mason for those of you guys who are waiting for this. Courtney over in Mossside, Manchester. Good morning. Monica over in White City. Good morning.

So then you all know that Michael Jackson has done the original Human Nature song, all right? A Jamaican artist by the name of Taurus Riley has done a very good version of that. There's quite a few versions floating around, but the one that's that I feel is exceptional is the one done by Mike Mason, all right? It's called Human Nature. It's up on YouTube at the moment. So if you pop over to YouTube, search for Mike Mason and Human Nature, and click like, all right? And let's get them views rocking, guys. But for now, here it is, live and direct on Panacea Soul, the magic of Mike Mason, ladies and gentlemen, performing his version of Human Nature. Ho ho!

0: So then there you have it. What an absolute classic. Mike Mason, Human Nature. All right. Let me remind you that today at 3 o'clock in Drive Panacea, Shirley Iwan, Good Morning, will be in the hot seat. All right. Entertaining you from 3 until 6 this evening. All right. Fantastic, guys. Stick around. It's going to be some brilliant music in there and some great banter and everything else from Shirley. All right, guys. That's 3 o'clock this afternoon. Let's go for a break.
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then, if I say to you, let me take you to the 19th of December, you're going to say, ooh, that's a million miles away, Mr. Brown, but it actually isn't, all right? Now, what's happening on the 19th of December is that Panacea Soul are stepping out with our massive Christmas party over at the Grand Bar in Warrington, all right? And we're cordially inviting you to come on down and party with all the DJs here from Panacea Soul, all right? Brilliant. Tickets are available from Skittles for this, by the way. I don't think, just check out and see if there's any early bird tickets left. I think you'd find that they're probably gone by now, all right? The last occasion was absolutely fantastic. I'll be in the house doing a placemate set part two. Really looking forward to that, okay? Tunes like this one from Jenny Burton, Bad Habit, was a big tune from 1983. Here it is on your dial.

What's happening in and around the world? All right, with the news at the top of the hour. Before I pop up there, let me remind you that at 1 o'clock this afternoon, Tony Shawcross is in the house with Heaven in the Afternoon. And then Shirley Iwan, ladies and gentlemen, sits on it at Drive Panacea on a regular basis now, Mondays and Fridays. All right. Ooh, jumping the gun there, my dear. Monday and Fridays, Drive Panacea with Shirley Iwan. All right. This afternoon, no exception to the rules. Kick back and enjoy some great music. All right. Right here. Major Harris putting in an appearance right now with All My Life, and this is going to take us up to the news at the top of the hour. The next time I talk to you guys is in the second hour in my place, Matey Harris.

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7: Andy Burnham says he's determined to grip the issue of small boat crossings after visiting the UK's Border Operations Centre in Dover. The Prime Minister insists his government won't be complacent despite a sharp fall in arrivals this year. But Shadow Home Secretary Chris Philps says the decline isn't down to the government's actions.
8: Well, the only thing stopping illegal immigrants getting to the UK is the high wave height in the English Channel this year. A fishing boat skipper told me that last week. I was in northern France last Wednesday, and I witnessed hundreds of illegal immigrants taking off from the French coast.
7: A man's been arrested after the death of a 9-year-old girl in Arbroath. She was found with serious injuries at an industrial estate and later died in hospital. Police say a 35-year-old was arrested in connection with her death. A British national is reportedly among the survivors after two firefighting helicopters crashed in Greece. Two people are reported to have died in the crash. And the curtains closed on another Commonwealth Games, with Australia storming to the top of the medal table. England came in second, while Scotland and Wales finished fifth and ninth, respectively. From Radio News Hub, I'm Frankie Hersine.
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0: 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Weather.
7: Cloudy in the north with some outbreaks of rain at times, particularly across Scotland. Elsewhere dry with sunny spells and feeling very hot, with highs of 31 degrees Celsius in the south and a few degrees cooler in the north.

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Low Panacea Radio. This is Panacea Soul. Panacea Soul. The mid-morning soul spectrum. The placemate years on Panacea.

The other day we used to attend the Twisted Wheel and said they never attended Placemate 7 but they knew about Placemate 7. However, his wife, Chris, good morning, she used to attend Placemate 7. Absolutely fantastic. I'm not surprised actually that a lot of people I meet know about Placemate because it was a major club in Manchester. The Twisted Wheel prior to that, then it became Placemate 7. Absolutely fantastic, and that's where I got my break, and I'm here now to tell the story and to play some of the songs that I used to play from back then. Then, all right, 1983, Curtis Hairston is here with I Want You All Tonight. Tom Brown, Funky.

So then, David Adairs, good morning. Marcia Bryan, good morning. Mr. Artley, good morning. Pauline Don, good morning. Jean over in Croydon, good morning. Dean over in Broccoli, good morning. Bernadette over in Knutsford, good morning. Patricia over in Manchester, good morning. Pat Morgan over in the Stretford region, good morning. All placemates attendee. Eugene, my classmate friend, good morning. Andrew Easy, postman, Pat Bernard over in Central Manchester. Welcome to Monday morning, guys. All right, then. Norma in Ailsa, can't do this without sending a shout out for you and all your friends. Do you know what I mean? Right, I'm leaving you all with Patrice Rushen. This is where I'm closing my placemate here. When I return, I'm taking a trip into my crystal ball. A magical journey. We're going to end up in the 70s, actually. So if you remember the golden sound of the 70s, all right, I've got quite a few classics coming up directly after the break, all right, in my crystal ball. A brand spankingly new feature that I'm introducing this morning. Kick back and get set for that. Here we go.

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6: It is Monday morning. Welcome to the very first edition of the Crystal Ball. All right, so this is where we take a journey to a particular year, okay? In this segment, we're going 70s this morning, but all you got to do if you want to participate over the next couple of weeks or so is just hit me up at studio.radio.live with a particular year and we'll delve into that year, all right? So the Crystal Ball will go back to that particular year and play some of the gems that were around at the time. You don't have to know the tunes, just pick a year and I'll pick all the tunes from there. All right. Right. So, ladies and gentlemen, the very first of my Crystal Ball selection coming up right now. We've got Marvin Gaye in here. We've got Huge Corporation, Rock Your Boat, or Rock the Boat. Johnny Bristol, Other Than Their Baby, Tavares, Heaven Must Be Missing an Angel. Ooh, these are some classics, eh? And we've got Jesse Green in here, Nice and Slow. All right. So, let's go 70s in the very first edition of the Crystal Ball. Here we go.

0: Magical we're in the first ever presentation of In My Crystal Ball segment. All right, hope you're liking what you hear so far. Let's continue the vibe. Johnny Bristol puts in an appearance right now, taking it back to 1974 with Hang On In There Baby. Directly after this, we're going to jump 2 years up to 1976. Ooh, with Tavares and Heaven Must Be Missing an Angel. Kick back and enjoy.
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Well, a brand spanking new feature, folks. As I said, I purchased this crystal ball. I had no idea what to do with it, you know what I mean? So I've now decided to go to launch this new feature, all right? If you'd like to participate and suggest a particular year to go in my crystal ball, just hit me up at studio.dubradio.live. Tomorrow would be great if you could send me something today, you know what I mean? Otherwise, what we're going to do tomorrow, I reckon we should go 90s tomorrow. Yeah, let's go 90s in the crystal ball, all right? All right, guys, the final one coming up at you right now is Jesse Green. We were 70s this morning, so the final one is Jesse Green and Nice and Slow. After this one, we're going to pop into a break. When I return, I'm back in the final segment of this morning edition of the Mid-Morning Soul Spectrum with the emotions and the best of my love. Good morning.

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o'clock this afternoon. None other than Shirley Iwan is live and direct at Drive Panacea. Tune in and keep her company for up until 6 o'clock when she hand over to none other than Jay Martin. All right, 3 hours of the finest drive times to get you in, out, all around town, but more importantly, to get you home from work, to get you, home from work. All right, brilliant, absolutely fantastic. Right, let me continue. Anita Baker is here with Sweet Love directly after this one. Patty Austin along with James Ingram, Baby Come to Me. Ooh,

to Trish Dalton, then over in Reddish. Good morning, Trish. I was over in Abbey the other day, actually. I was walking down the Fallowfield Loop, you know, that one that goes all the way up to Ashton. And I walk all the way up to Abbey, and it's got indication to Reddish. And I'm like, should I go any further? Have you ever done that walk? It's interesting, isn't it? Anyway, so saying good morning to none other than Trish Dalton, then over in Ashton. I have got George Benson, my final record for this morning. Love ballad coming up at you. I know you love your George Benson, so kick back and enjoy this one. All right, guys, I'm out of here. Tony Shawcross is live and direct at 1 o'clock this afternoon, and then Shirley I1 is here at 3 o'clock. Have a great day. Keep it locked to the power station. Thank you all for joining me this morning. All the guys in the walking group, it's one love, as Bob Marley say, all the way. See you all tomorrow morning.

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7: Reform UK wants to use the Royal Navy to stop small boat crossings.
8: So Operation Fortress will be a combined military operation. It will save lives, it will help the French in fulfilling their job of stopping the boats, and it will save a huge amount of money.
7: That was their leader, Nigel Farage, speaking as he announced the plans. It comes as the Prime Minister, Andy Burnham, says his government will be relentless in tackling small boat crossings. Next, it's understood the English and Welsh associations have formally withdrawn their support for Gianni Infantino. It's over his efforts to sell off stakes in the World Cup to private investors. Infantino announced last week he was shelving the widely denounced plan that was rejected by three confederations, but his decade-long reign as the head of FIFA remains under intense scrutiny. And heat health alerts are in place for large parts of England. Some areas are even forecast to be hotter than holiday hotspots. That's the latest from Radio News Hub. I'm Tanita Sims.
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11: We could start seeing Brian Mbeumo in a striker position more often.
12: Yeah, obviously, I'm lucky to be able to play a different position, and I try to give my best.
11: So after the Manchester United star scored a brace in their pre-season friendly against Atletico Madrid, the Red Devils finished strong last season under Michael Carrick. We're told that was expected.
12: It's a big club, and we always aim big, and we worked a lot to be there.
11: They take on PSG on Saturday in another pre-season match. In other football news, Chelsea have secured the signing of Argentinian national Valentin Barco from sister club Strasbourg. The 22-year-old's become the Blues' seventh signing under new manager Xabi Alonso. Elsewhere, Japanese golfer Shiho Kawaki has won the British Open. Fellow Japanese players rushed onto the green to shower her with champagne following her final putt at Royal Lytham and St Anne's. It's her first major title. And the curtains closed on another Commonwealth Games with Australia storming to the top of the medal table. England came in second, while Scotland and Wales finished fifth and ninth, respectively.
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3: Reports suggest the English and Welsh associations have formally withdrawn their support for Gianni Infantino over his effort to sell off stakes in the World Cup to private investors. Infantino announced last week he was shelving the widely denounced plan after it was rejected by three confederations, but his decade-long reign at the head of FIFA remains under intense scrutiny. Reform UK wants to use the Royal Navy to intercept all small boat crossings in the English Channel. Their leader Nigel Farage announced the plans this morning.
4: Our policy of securely picking people up and safely taking them back to France falls within other conventions of international law.
3: It comes as the Prime Minister Andy Burnham says his government will be relentless in tackling small boat crossings. And Peaky Blinders creator Stephen Knight says he is thrilled after the West Midlands was recognised as an official production hub. That's following the success of the franchise. That's the latest from Radio News Hub. I'm Tanita Sims.
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0: Panacea Soul. Weather.
3: Cloudy in the north with some outbreaks of rain at times, particularly across Scotland. Elsewhere dry with sunny spells, highs of 31 degrees Celsius.

Welcome along. It's heaven in the afternoon for this Monday, the 3rd of August, start of a brand new month. What a fantastic July it's been. That is Loletta Holloway and the South Soul Orchestra and Runaway. Big thanks to Mr. Sam Brown and the Old Request Show by Ruby Lane. Here we go. Let's continue with this. The Isley Brothers, Harvest for the World. Thanks to Mike Mason as well for getting another week started right here on the UK. UK's number one soul station for soul, funk and groove, Panacea Soul Radio. Hope y'all had a great weekend. We did a busy one, Harry Cambridge at the Brick House on Thursday, the Big Boat House All Day on Saturday, and yesterday we was at the Crofters Soul Lounge.

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7: This is Panacea.

Benson and Twice the Love. Don't often play that track, but wow, what a fabulous tune that was. Yeah, the Crofters Bond Soul Lounge, just say, absolutely rammed yet again. Big thanks to fellow DJs on that, Roger Williams, Mel B, my partner in Ryan Bash, and very special guest Chris Box, and a big shout out to Mr. Victor Haynes for organising that one. Next event there is on Sunday the 6th of September. We'll give you the details as soon as we know it. But don't forget, if you're looking to somewhere to go, you've got the Buddy Bar Soul Lounge this Saturday. That's the 8th of August. Kicks off at 6 p.m. for food, and we're going through to about 1 a.m. Get your tickets at namploy.co.uk. £10 entry, or you can pay £20. You get £25. You get an amazing Thai buffet. Special guest Ray Lewis of the Drifters. Live performance by Victor Haynes. Myself, Bash, and a couple of guests. It's My First Sin Jam from Bobby Cutchins. What a record.

How good is that time? Bobby Cutchin's record sound. I did it again, 1977 on Lasso label. That's a great 70s track. Then we played Alexander O'Neill, Innocent. That is Al Johnson. Tranquility, that was taken off originally a Japanese-only album. Fabulous stuff. Yeah, the Buddha Bar, it's at the Middlebrook Shopping Centre this Saturday. You can't miss it. Telephone 01204 533 392. It's at the back of Bolton Wanderers Football Club. Here's one of the great soul records ever made. It's the Marvin Gaye. On this gorgeous Monday afternoon, weather's continuing, isn't it? It really is. Big thanks to everybody that came yesterday and danced. Amazing afternoon. Oh.

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Larry Graham there, sooner or later. Famous, fabulous guitarist with the legendary American soul band Sly and the Family Stone. Then he took a solo career and cut great records like that. What's on, guy? www.panacearadio.net. Check that out. Now, there's a big weekend. This is selling fast. Talking to some of the guys yesterday and over the weekend. The Spirit of Soul Weekender at the Last Rock Village Hotel and Spa, Bromley Cross, Bolton, BL79PZ. Takes place on Friday the 9th to Sunday the 11th of October. Amazing DJ lineup, sosweekender.co.uk. The loads of different packages. So if you go to the website, telephone 01204 873 500. You can get early bird passes, which are non-accommodation passes. Yeah, they've decided to do that for this very special weekend, and obviously you can get accommodation, but if you are looking at staying over, don't leave it late, because I think all the rooms have virtually gone. If there's half a dozen rooms left, you know, we're going to be lucky. So get in there pretty quick. This is Shall I Prosper, brand new music for 2026. Got a great stepper feel to this one, on it. It's called

as well. Sue Harris and Kim and all the girls. Bitchy Dickie Mint Newton. Good seeing you guys. Bash and Amanda, of course, my partner in rhyme. And a big shout to Chris Box and Tracy Casey. Amazing set, Chris, yesterday.

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4: It's understood the English and Welsh associations have formally withdrawn their support for Gianni Infantino. It's over his effort to sell off stakes in the World Cup to private investors. Infantino announced last week he was shelving the widely denounced plans that were rejected by three confederations. Next, Reform UK wants to launch the largest military operation in the English Channel since World War II to stop small boat arrivals from France.
5: Operation Fortress will be a combined military operation. It will save lives. It will help the French in fulfilling their job of stopping the boats. And it will save a huge amount of money.
4: That was their leader, Nigel Farage, speaking as he announced the plans. It comes as the Prime Minister, Andy Burnham, says his government will be relentless in tackling small boat crossings. And heat health alerts are in place for large parts of England. Some areas are even forecast to be hotter than holiday hotspots. That's the latest from Radio News Hub. I'm Tanita Sims.
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4: Cloudy in the north with some outbreaks of rain at times, particularly across Scotland. Elsewhere dry with sunny spells, highs of 31 degrees Celsius.

Welcome back to Hour 2 on this Monday afternoon. Yeah, into August, that is Ronnie McNair, Come Be With Me, not played that for a while. Recorded back in 1984. We came back in Hour 2 with Hall & Oates, I Can't Go For That, one of the greatest blue-eyed soul bands ever. Gwen Guthrie, taking it funky, Ain't Nothing Going On But The Rent. And then we're going to play Stevie Wonder for you, and Do I Do.

0: good as that sound. That got played at Crofters yesterday. Ram Dance Floor, Stevie Wonder, of course, and Do I Do. That one is only 5 minutes long. If you play the full 12-inch version, it's about 9 minutes. Wow, what a break in the middle of it. Coming up next for the Faithful, two classic Northern Soul tracks.
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4: Tony Shawcross on Panacea. 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Panacea.
0: Okay, it's that time again for the Faithful. I've had a few requests for this week for playing some tracks, but I just thought today had to belong to the lovely Pat Wilson of the Walking Group. Pat's going in for a little operation tomorrow. She's going to be fitting dancing again for the Monton Festival. Yes, we've arranged for you to meet the amazing Kenny Thomas, Pat. So play these two for you, because you're a Wigan girl. I'm going to play two of the biggest records ever played at Wigan Casino, starting with this one from Vicky Baines and the amazing country girl Un Jamal and our Stomper. Take it easy, don't be dancing around the kitchen to this, and good luck with the op tomorrow. Lots of love for me and Donna.

Northern Soul. If you can find an original copy of that these days, it'd probably cost you about 10k. Play this next one, Gladys Knight and the Pips. Going out to all the rest of the girls and guys in the walking group, especially Fiona, Jojo and Mary Lawson, who we spent a wonderful weekend with, dancing, boogieing, drinking, partying, you name it, I think we did it. Great to see you guys as well. And Mary actually made it to Crofters as well yesterday. Professional dancer. I'm gonna make you love me.

goodies, that Gladys Knight and the Pipstrap. That is Rocky Robbins caught in the act. And don't forget the big Mont Soul and Pop Festival. Good afternoon to Dave Cyrus and Donna Gray. Good seeing you guys over the weekend. Tickets are selling like hotcakes. You've got Natural Soul, you've got Stacks of Soul, you've got Pauline Henry, you've got Odyssey, you've got Kenny Thomas. A load of celebs are turning up. Terry Christian's going to be comparing the event. Panacea Soul Radio are going to be there. It takes place on the bank holiday Sunday, the 30th of August. 0161 789 0377. I've got the website mountainsoulandpopfestival.com. DJs Neil Williams, myself, Bash, Cliff Townsend and Bigger, plus Clinton Brown now added to that. It's going to be amazing. Here's one of my favourite groove tracks of all time, Gwen McRae, All This Love That I'm Giving.

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Welsh Voice and Best Love. Checking out that What Song Guide again. Don't forget, now seriously, you need to get on Skiddle for this one. The Panacea Soul Christmas Party of the gorgeous Grand Bar, Warrington, WA12RU. It's on the 19th of December. Kicks off at 3 p.m. through till very late. We've got food available, soulful music, festive vibes, unforgettable nights. Going to be amazing. Confirmed DJ lineup: Paul Matt, Mickey J, myself, PJ Stokes doing the vocal performance, Sam Brown doing a placemate seven set, Roger Williams, Mark Grice, Bash and Jay Martin, plus a couple of guests as well. Don't get any better than that, does it? Amazing stuff. Seriously, over 100 tickets sold already, and it's not on until December. Played this at Crofters yesterday to a fabulous response. Thanks, guys. A big shout out to Dee, Big Trevor, Victor Haynes for putting that amazing event on.

That is Jackie Gray and Walking on Water, one of her slow tracks. What a fabulous tune. Seventh and Luxury Soul Section. That's just about it for this Monday. Made it through after a rather busy weekend, so I don't think I did too bad. I have been up this morning, though. I went out to yoga, so it's Monday. Follow me. You've got the amazing Shirley Awan with 3 Hours of Drive Panacea. Shirley's going to be doing Drive on Mondays and Friday for the foreseeable future. They've got Jay Martin's Groove Control, Northern Soul Show, 2 hours with Rob Lees, and it's the Quiet Storm through to 1 a.m. I will catch you tomorrow, Tuesday. Leave you with this fabulous tune by Gary Taylor. Love you to the limit, and then we're going to go out with Karen Silver. Whatever you're doing, enjoy the rest of your day. Take care, and I'll see you tomorrow on Tuesday.

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1: Reports suggest the English and Welsh associations have formally withdrawn their support for FIFA president Gianni Infantino over his efforts to sell off stakes in the World Cup to private investors. Next, Reform UK wants to use the Royal Navy to intercept all small boat crossings in the English Channel. Their leader Nigel Farage announced the plans this morning.
2: We are very confident that our policy of securely picking people up and safely taking them back to France, we are entirely confident that that falls within other conventions of international law.
1: It comes as the Prime Minister Andy Burnham says his government will be relentless in tackling small boat crossings. And journalist and broadcaster Rod Liddell has died after a short illness at the age of 66. In a statement, his children Wilder, Tyler and Emmy said he will always be their guide on how to live an extraordinary life. That's the latest from Radio News Hub. I'm Tanita Sims.
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1: It's a largely dry evening with warm spells. A few isolated thunderstorms are possible in southern England this evening. Cloudy elsewhere with outbreaks of rain. Lows of 15 degrees Celsius.

Celia Wan, and welcome to Drive Panacea. It's Monday, but we've got the music to ease those Monday blues. A huge thank you to Tony Shawcross for another brilliant Heaven in the Afternoon show. But let me tell you, I'm absolutely honoured to be taking over from Neil to help your commute home every Monday and Friday from 3 till 6, while still keeping my Thursday night show from 8 till 10. A big thank you to Sam Brown for his amazing shout out. Thank you so much, Sam. And to the Panacea Walking Group for making me feel so welcome. I can't wait to meet you all on the next walk in August. I'm really looking forward to that. Now let's get the music flowing. Before the last track, Angel in My Pocket by Change, we heard the 1985 classic Can I by Kashmir. Coming next is the brilliant Sharon Bryant, who was a lead singer for Atlantic Star. But make sure you keep locked in, because we've got Tribute by Pasadena's coming up soon, and also Booker Newbury III. And right after, a firm favourite for someone in our walking group, and I absolutely love it too, is Georgie B and the Groove Association. So

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absolute anthem, Love Town by Booker Newbery III from 1983. And before he started as a solo artist, he was a lead singer for two fantastic Philly soul groups. And now time to smooth things out with a man who's been championing the UK soul scene since 1979. He dominated the 80s airwaves with Second Image, and today he's keeping that exact same energy alive. Here is Georgie B and the

That was Chris Walker, Make Me Feel, from 1991. And keeping those vintage vibes rolling next, it's the legend of Shalimar Wow. I actually saw them live back in 2017 in Manchester. Oh, they were fantastic. And speaking of absolute class, make sure your diaries are locked in for Bank Holiday Sunday, August the 30th, your premier home. Panacea Soul is going to be broadcasting live from the massive debut Monton Soul and Pop Festival at the Monton Sports Club. We've got a fantastic, brilliant gig lined up there with the legendary Odyssey. I have to say Odyssey again. And performing live also is Kenny Thomas, Stacks of Souls. So head over to Skiddle right now to secure your tickets before they completely sell out. And turn this one up. It's 1983, Over and Over.

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I'm So Hot by Denise LaSalle from 1980. She was an absolute powerhouse. Not only did she perform it, but she also wrote and produced that entire soul funk masterpiece herself. Next up, we're diving into a track with words that truly mean a lot, especially on a Monday afternoon, from 1979. Here is the legendary Lou Rawls with What's the Matter with the World?

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It's a magical piece of music, that one. The star instrument is the sax, I think, but I just love the bass as well. This always takes me back to a happy time. Coming up now, though, moving seamlessly from one 83 track to another.

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0: Across the Northwest on DAB, on your smartphone and smart speaker, online and on digital platforms, we are the number one choice for soul, funk, and groove. 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
5: The English and Welsh FAs are reportedly planning on withdrawing their support for FIFA President Gianni Infantino. It's after controversial plans for FIFA to sell stakes in a company to run their competitions were scrapped after the proposals were rejected by three confederations. Reform UK wants to launch the largest military

0: operation in the English Channel since World War II to stop small boat arrivals from France.
1: So Operation Fortress will be a combined military operation. It will save lives. It will help the French in fulfilling their job of stopping the boats. And it will save a huge amount of money.
0: That's their leader Nigel Farage speaking as he announced the plans. It comes as the Prime Minister says his government will be relentless in tackling small boat crossings. And last month was the driest July on record in England and Wales. It was even the driest month ever recorded in the south. From Radio News Hub, I'm Lucy Gorman-Lay.
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3: Panacea Soul. Weather.
0: A dry evening for most, feeling very hot in the south. Cloudy at further north and west with outbreaks of rain at times. A low of 15 degrees Celsius.

Monday afternoon. Our first track was Hold On by High Fashion from 1982, sitting perfectly between disco's Last Glow and the rise of modern R&B. And following that, it was Ghetto Child by Detroit Spinners. Oh, it gives me the shivers every time. 1973, over 50 years old. Honestly, it brings tears to my eyes. Wow, absolutely timeless music. And next up, it's Illusion featuring Limon Wilson, 1982, Lay Back in the Groove. Enjoy.

0: that was the magnificent Just Can't Get Enough by Lou Curtin from 1983. Originally released on Epic Records, I honestly just can't get enough of this music. I'm absolutely loving this today, and I really hope you are too on your journey home. And keeping those top tier vibes rolling, coming up next, we've got the brilliant Evelyn Champagne King, and after that, the one and only Janet Jackson. Don't go anywhere.
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0: and Shirley on Drive Panacea. That was Take a Chance from 1985 by Evelyn Champagne King from her album A Long Time Coming. I saw her live back in 2022. She actually held my hand during part of the show. Oh, what a moment that was. And coming next, we've got the brilliant Janet Jackson with Control. And after that, an absolute classic from the one and only Al Jarreau.
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0: I gotta do. 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I'm Shirley, I'm keeping you company until 6 p.m. on Drive Panacea, and coming up next we've got a smooth late 80s groove from the multi-talented Gregory Hines, a brilliant track produced by Luther Vandross, and still to come, that massive 1984 dance floor classic, Touch Me by Wish featuring Fonda Rae.
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That was Gregory Hines with That Girl Wants to Dance with Me from 1988. And you know what? No wonder she wants to dance with you, Gregory Hines, because you were an absolute fantastic tap dancer produced by the master himself, Luther Vandross. What a spectacular slice of late 80s soul. We've got In the Mood by Dennis Taylor on the way. But first, get ready for a massive anthem that hit the UK charts in 1985. This is Touch Me by Wish featuring Fonda Rae. Yes, we are the station playing this classic song on Panacea Soul. Turn the volume up for this one.

0: And that was a magnificent Dennis Taylor with In the Mood, What a Voice, Pure Velvet. And that track was produced by Fred McFarlane, the same genius behind Love Come Down, my favourite singer, even Champagne King. I was lucky enough to see her back in 2022 in Manchester. What an incredible performance. Before that, we had Wish with the classic Touch Me. That's what Panacea is all about, bringing you the very best in soul, from timeless favourites to exciting new sounds. But next up, we're turning the energy right back up for your Monday drive home from 1981. Here's Alicia Myers with the soulful anthem of gratitude, I Want to Thank You.
1: We are Panacea.

Alicia Myers with I Want to Thank You from 1981. What a year for soul music. Thank you for listening to my very first Drive Panacea show today. I'm really enjoying the music today. I hope you are too. Next up, it's Tina Marie with Ooh La La La. And after the 5 o'clock news, we've got Swing Out Sister. Plus, later on, your three relaxing soul tracks to ease you home. And if you're living in Scotland, it's actually Bank Holiday Monday there today. So I hope you're having a great day off. I'll see you after the news.

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4: England's FA are reportedly set to join the Welsh Football Association in withdrawing their support for FIFA president Gianni Infantino. It follows controversy surrounding FIFA's plans to sell stakes in a company to run their competitions, which were scrapped after the proposals were rejected by three confederations. Nigel Farage says his party's plans to intercept and return migrant boat crossings in the English Channel would be legal. Reform UK has proposed using the Royal Navy to transport migrants to France or Belgium under a plan called Operation Fortress. Zaha Yusuf announced the plans.
5: A nation that cannot control its borders is not a sovereign nation, and Britain is being invaded.
4: England and Wales had their driest Julys on record. It was even the driest month that's ever been recorded in the south. And comedian Jimmy Cricket has died at the age of 80 after a short illness. In a statement, his family says he was surrounded by love, laughter and

0: songs. From Radio News Hub, I'm Lucy Gorman-Lee.
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3: Panacea Soul. Weather.
0: A dry evening for most, feeling very hot in the south. Cloudier further north and west with outbreaks of rain at times. A low of 15 degrees Celsius.

for another hour. It's gone so quickly. That was Gwen Guthrie with Peanut Butter from 1983, a fantastic track, and it became a massive anthem at New York's famous Paradise Garage, one of the most iconic clubs in dance music history. Before that, we had Swing Out Sister with Breakout from their debut album, It's Better to Travel. I remember buying that one on cassette tape when it came out. Am I showing my age? Maybe, but what a fantastic era for music. Coming up, we've got Michael McDonald with I Heard It Through the Grapevine, and Sister Sledge is on the way too. Plus, during this hour, I've got your three relaxing songs to help ease your way through your drive home.

I heard it through the grapevine from 2003. And I've heard something through the grapevine as well that I want to tell you about. Monton Soul Festival is going to be happening at Monton Cricket Sports Club. It's happening Bank Holiday Sunday the 30th of August from 12 till 9. A fantastic family day full of great soul music with acts such as Odyssey, Kenny Thomas, Stacks of Soul and our very own DJs, including the fabulous Tony Shawcross and the fabulous Bash. I can't wait to go and I can't wait to meet you all there. If you are there, come and say hello to us. I also can't wait to see the Panacea Soul Walking Group because a lot of those people are going there too. I can't wait to meet you all. I'm really looking forward to it. If you want your tickets, head over to our website and click on the gig guide where you can secure your tickets. Coming up next, it's Sister Sledge with Smile from 1983. What a group, the sisters, the style, the looks and those amazing voices. Let's see if we can make you smile for a Monday afternoon.

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0: That was Stomp by the Brothers Johnson from 1980. What a fantastic funk classic. Before that, we had Sister Sledge with Smile from 1983. Coming up next is Ivan Matias with Somebody Knows How You Feel from 1996. A beautiful song to come home to. And still to come shortly, I've got your three relaxing songs to help you unwind on your journey home.
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Today's choices have been selected by Nina. 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First up, Stevie Woods with The Other Way Round from 1982, followed by Freddie Jackson with I'll Be Waiting For You, and then Denise LaSalle with When We're Making Love. If you'd like to choose your own three relaxing songs, please get in touch and let us know your favourites.

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0: Panacea.
1: Oh, that was Ain't Nobody by Rufus and Chaka Khan from 1983. This iconic track went on to win a Grammy Award in 1984. And next up, it's Michael B. Sutton with Enough is Enough from 2026. I'm loving this one. It's got such a powerful message in the track when you listen to the words. Michael B. Sutton is a hugely respected musician, producer and songwriter with a career spanning decades in soul, funk and R&B.

0: circles, enough is enough. You got me going round and round in circles, enough is enough.
1: This is Panacea, Soul Funk Groove.

Oh, that was I'm Caught Up by Inner Life from 1979. And a little bit of trivia, it became one of the defining records of the disco era and remains a favourite on dance floors and in clubs around the world. My last track before the news and weather is another club classic. This is System with This Is For You, 1985. Thank you so much for listening to Panacea Drive with me, Shirley. This song really is for you. And up next after the news is Jay Martin with 2 hours of fantastic tracks on Groove Control. I'll be back with you Thursday evening from 8 till 10. And of course, I'm here on Friday. Panacea Drive, 3 till 6. Have a lovely evening. Take care if you're still on your journey. Have a safe travel. And thank you for your company. Good night.

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3: The English and Welsh FAs are reportedly planning on withdrawing their support for FIFA president Gianni Infantino. It's after controversial plans for FIFA to sell stakes in a company to run their competitions was scrapped after the proposals were rejected by three confederations. Reform UK's plans to intercept and return migrant boats crossing the English Channel would comply with international law. That's what leader Nigel Farage claims after announcing Operation Fortress, which would use the Royal Navy to transport migrants to France or Belgium. Zia Youssef announced the plans.
4: In fact, the total number of illegal immigrants in this country now stands at well over a million. The United Kingdom is being invaded.
3: It comes as the Prime Minister says his government will be relentless in tackling small boat crossings. And in football, Jordan Henderson has signed for Chelsea in a two-year deal. The England international has left Brentford. That's the latest from Radio News Hub. I'm Lucy Gorman-Lee.
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1: It's understood that English and Welsh associations have formally withdrawn their support for FIFA president Gianni Infantino. It's over his effort to sell off stakes in the World Cup to private investors. Infantino announced last week he was shelving the widely denounced plan that was rejected by three confederations. Celtic begin the defence of their Scottish Premiership title later when they play Dundee at home. Meanwhile, the Hoops will take on Austrian side LASK in the Champions League qualifying round. The countdown to the new Premier League season is continuing. Dominic Calvert-Lewin scored twice as Leeds came from 2 goals down to beat Liverpool 4-2 in a pre-season friendly in Chicago. New signing Harry Wilson spoke about the upcoming campaign.
2: Pre-season can be tough to tell. See people, different levels of fitness, lads coming back from the World Cup, youngsters getting a chance.
1: One other piece of football news, and Mark Skinner has left his role as Manchester United women's head coach. And in cricket, USA spinner Bodigam Reddy has received an 8-year ban from the sport for attempted match fixing.
0: Panacea Soul. Weather.
3: A dry evening for most, feeling very hot in the south. Cloudier further north and west with outbreaks of rain at times. A low of 15 degrees Celsius.

Evening, Jay Martin here with Groove and Soul on Panacea Soul. Gotta say a big thank you to Neil. He'll be back on Friday tomorrow afternoon. You got Rob from 3. Right, that was Aretha Franklin with a cover of the old Michael McDonald tune, Waterfield Belize. We also had Earth, Wind & Fire. And let's groove. Got loads of great music coming your way. And it is the first Monday of August. Can you believe it? Here's Kill Runners and Checking Out.

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Commodore's Lady, You Bring Me Up. Right, this event is happening the end of this month. I can't believe it's August. 30th of August, Bank Holiday Sunday. It's at Monton for the Monton Soul and Pop Music Festival. Loads going on. You've got live PAs from Kenny Thomas, Odyssey, Stacks of Soul and Natural Soul. 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The easiest way to grab yourself a ticket or grab yourself a few tickets, if you know anyone who's interested in going, just head to the gig guide, click on the post there, and that is all you need to do and get them tickets ASAP. Should be a great day, that. Right then, moving on, let's do this. Jones Girls, You Can't Have My Love. Up next, I've got Dean Edwards and some Millie Jackson coming your way.

Dean Edwards, please come back. Now, you know when you hear of your friends having a bit of a health scare? Well, that sort of gave me another boot up the backside. So I decided, obviously I'm doing Slimmer World. I am not far off my target. So I've decided once I get to my target, the drinking is stopping. If I do have a drink, it'll be non-alcoholic or it'll just be a soft drink. And the other thing is, which is totally unrelated to me health, is being less of a hoarder. Because I don't know whether anyone else tuned in does this, but when you're out and you're shopping, you go to likes of B&M's or Home Bargain, you see something, oh, I'll get that. You don't even need it. Why? Why do we do that? Anyway, let's do this. Millie Jackson for you now, and I Want to Be Your Lover on Panacea Soul.

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0: Jay Martin on Panacea.

Emotions, Best of My Love. Now, you might have heard it, us play it occasionally, but there is an LRA version of that, and I actually love the original, but don't mind the LRA version as well. Right then, let's move on. Let's do this from Luther Vandross called Stop to Love. This was produced by Luther himself and Marcus Miller during the Give Me the Reason album sessions. What a great track. Loose Ends, the Chaplin Band, on the way next. Keep it Panacea Soul.

Loose Ends, Magic Touch. Right, that is our one done. I will see you back here on the other side, 7, when I come back. James Ingram, Michael McDonald, Will Down and Tino Brunson line up, ready to go. News and weather on the way after this. Chatham Band, welcome to the party. Yes, it is a party on a Monday, if you didn't get the chance to go out. Hopefully you're here dancing and singing to what I'm playing for you between now and 8. Right, see you back here in a few minutes. Don't go anywhere.

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8: England's FA are reportedly set to join the Welsh Football Association in withdrawing their support for FIFA president Gianni Infantino. It follows controversy surrounding FIFA's plans to sell stakes in a company to run their competitions, which was scrapped after the proposals were rejected by three confederations. Nigel Farage says his party's plans to intercept and return migrant boats crossing the English Channel would be legal. Reform UK has proposed using the Royal Navy to transport migrants to France or Belgium under a plan called Operation Fortress. Zaya Youssef announced it earlier.
9: A nation that cannot control its borders is not a sovereign nation. And Britain is being invaded. For decades, Tory and Labour governments promised to get tough on illegal immigration.
8: And Emma Raducanu will miss the US Open due to a stress fracture. The British number one suffered the injury to her right lower leg. From Radio News Hub, I'm Lucy Gorman-Lee.
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7: Panacea Soul. Weather.
8: A dry evening for most, feeling very hot in the south. Cloudier further north and west with outbreaks of rain at times. A low of 15 degrees Celsius.

on Groove Control. I'm Hans here, so welcome back. Just gone 7 o'clock. Well, it's just after 7:10. That was Will Down and I Love Supreme. We also had James Ingram, Michael McDonald, and Yamo be there. In case you don't know, we are the UK's number one choice for soul, funk, and groove. Hope your Monday's gone well. If you're just heading back from work or you're just going into work, welcome. Here's

0: Salim Remy, Tidra Moses and Black Love. And what you might know about Tidra is she entered music because of a freak accident. She only became a singer after breaking a femur on a wardrobe styling job, which forced her to stop styling and pivot into the studio. And she actually went to the first studio session on crutches. Can you believe it? No stopping here. And she's got some great, she's brought out some great tunes. One that you might have heard us play is called I Wanna Be Your Girl. Great track. Right home next, Alexander O'Neill and Michael Jackson.
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Alexander O'Neill, what can I say? To make you love me, I don't need to because you love me anyway. Anyway, this event is going to be huge. It's Panacea Soul's Christmas party. Yes, you hear me say that fateful word, Christmas. 19th of December, the venue is the Grand Bar, Bridge Street, Warrington, 3 p.m. onwards. If you fancy some nibbles, there is food available. Loads of DJs getting involved. Of course, from Panacea Soul, you got Mr. Tony Shawcross, PJ Stokes. He's going to be giving us a performance, a vocal performance. Sam Brown's Placemate 7. Roger's going to be there. Bash, myself, which I'm really happy about because it's unusual I do these events. So I'm looking forward to that. So, yeah, get your tickets right now. Do not hesitate. All you need to do is click on the poster on our gig guide and it'll direct you to Skiddle. Buy yourself one or many. Treat people for Christmas. Right, here's MJ and I Can't Help It on Panacea Soul.

It's Debbie Sharp on the Nightlight tonight. Right, just gone 7:30, which means it's time for the first trivia teaser of the week. So let's do that right now. Okay, then, as always, around about 7:30, we do our trivia teaser, and tonight is no different. So here is this evening's question. When was the first Commonwealth Games held, and where? That question again. When was the first Commonwealth Games held, and where? You think you know the answer? I will recap the question and reveal it all in a couple of tracks' time. So no cheating. I'm watching you. No cheating. Just a bit of fun, no prizes. Right now, Staty Lattershaw, Jump to the Beat from 1980. Don't jump to the beat, but have a bit of a dance if you fancy it.

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such an iconic track from Icon. I personally think Mariah Carey, Vision of Love, taking you back to 1990. Right, let's recap and reveal the answer to this evening's trivia teaser. And the question I asked you in my last link was, when was the first Commonwealth Games held and where? And the first Commonwealth Games were held in 1930 in Canada. Well done if you got it right. If not, have another go tomorrow night. I wonder whether anyone who guessed correctly did it without Googling. Shame on you if you did. Only joking. I don't know if you did or not. Doesn't matter. It's just a bit of fun anyway. Right. Sherrick and Sky plays next. Here's Devon Howard. Couldn't love you more.

Sky, Let's Celebrate. Before that, Sherrick, This Must Be Love. This is the end of Monday night for me. Thank you so much for tuning in and keeping me company. I'll see you again, same time, same place, tomorrow evening. Stand by, Rob Lee's here next. And then 10 o'clock, you've got The Quiet Storm. Make sure you tune in tomorrow morning with Mike for breakfast and have a go at his flip reverse feature. Playing us out, here's Anita Baker and Watch Your Step. See you guys tomorrow, 6 p.m. Bye-bye.

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7: A man who kept his dead mother inside a freezer for nearly 3 years has been jailed. 60-year-old Christopher Phillips received more than £78,000 of her benefits. He previously admitted preventing the lawful and decent death of Sylvia Phillips. Judge Lloyd Clark delivered the sentence.
8: I'm satisfied that, although the other relevant factors indicate that a suspended sentence would be appropriate, the seriousness of these offences means that appropriate punishment can only be achieved by an immediate custodial sentence.
7: Donald Trump has accused Iran of being dishonest in denying talks aimed at ending the conflict were being held. The US president said on social media that Tehran had begged for negotiations. He says talks will be held on Monday, but this was subsequently denied by Tehran. And broadcaster John Humphreys says he remembers Rod Liddell as one of a kind after his death, aged 66. A statement from his children says the journalist had suffered from a short illness. From Radio News Hub, I'm Lucy Gorman-Lee.
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0: 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Weather.
7: A dry evening for most, feeling very hot in the south. Cloudy at further north and west with outbreaks of rain at times. A low of 15 degrees Celsius.

1964 release on Champion Records. Sandy Wynn's real name is Edna Wright. He first surfaced in the girl group The Honeyconers, the backing vocal for Burt Bacharach. She also sang in The Blossoms with her sister Darlene Love. That particular track there, The Touch of Venus, was written originally for Marvin Gaye, although he did never cut it, so there was a version there from Sandy Wynn's. Well, a very good evening. Welcome along to the show. My name's Rob Lees. You've got me now through to 10 o'clock, 2 hours, the very best of Northern Soul.

Carter, What's That on Your Finger. Before that, you heard Sharon Scott, It's Better. And before that one, we were back in 1970 on the American Perception Records label, a classic Northern Soul track for Otis Smith. And Let Her Go to 1970 now, Buttercup Records with Sheila Anthony.

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1967, a big hit at the Twisted Wheel, released on Musical Records, also featured on their album Going Back to Detroit. For the Platters with This Ring, and before that you heard Emmanuel Lasky, I'm a Peace Loving Man. Let's continue with some more great music. Here's Michael and Raymond.

Pretend from 66 on Merwood Records, and James Carr before that one, Coming Back to Me Baby. 1967 is the year now, released on Party Time Records. Looking around 2000 for a decent copy of this now from the Four Perfections.

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1967 there with Gia Matteo, If You Can't Say Anything Nice. Saying good evening to Gary. Not sure where he's listening from, but thanks for the email. A request for you now, Gary, on Tamla for Brenda Holloway.

Chris Clark. Never actually released in that year. It wasn't discovered until 2018 and then released as a 7-inch on the Out of Sight label, along with The Temptations on the flip, All I Need Is You to Love Me. And Out of Sight deserves great praise for making those two songs available on a physical format for the first time. Previously, they'd only been released again back in December 2018 as part of the Motown Unreleased 1968 Series Part 2. Before that one, I played you the Valentino's Sweeter Than the Day Before, and you also heard the Malibus with G-Baby. 1966 now, for the Cavaliers, Hold On to My Baby.

1966 release on Brunswick Records for Jackie Wilson, Whispers. Before that, you heard The Metros from 1967, Since I Found My Baby. Well, to bring us now to the end of part one this evening, 1965 release on Tamla Motown Records. We've got a news and weather update for you, and then when we come back, we're going to be hearing from Marvin Gaye, Jackie Edwards, and Bobby Hebb.

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0: Across the Northwest, on DAB, on your smartphone and smart speaker, online and on digital platforms, we are the number one choice for soul, funk and groove. This is Panacea Soul.
4: A man's been jailed for 2 years and 4 months after keeping his dead mother inside a freezer for nearly 3 years while continuing to receive more than £78,000 of her benefits. 60-year-old Christopher Phillips previously admitted preventing the lawful and decent burial of Sylvia Phillips at their home in Porthcawl. Judge Lloyd Clark delivered the sentence.
5: The prosecution has submitted that your culpability is high because of the sophisticated nature of the offences and because there was significant planning. I disagree. Collecting your mother's prescriptions as usual and telling lies to avoid detection does not amount to sophisticated offending.
4: Donald Trump says he thinks he and Prime Minister Andy Burnham will have a very good relationship. The US president also said the UK needs to tackle immigration and that Britain is currently a bankrupt country. And England and Wales had their driest Julys on record. It was even the driest month that's ever been recorded in the South. That's the latest from Radio News Hub. I'm Lucy Gorman-Lee.
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0: Panacea Soul. Weather.
4: Breaks of heavy rain in the north with a risk of thunder. Scattered showers in the south with the odd thunderstorm. Very warm and humid with a high of 28 degrees Celsius.

Gay there, delivering possibly his finest ever vocal performance. Although it was recorded in 66, it only turned up in the tapes of Motown in 1980 in the vaults there, written by two white school teachers from Detroit and produced by a youthful Johnny Bristol, without doubt the biggest Motown track ever to grace the northern scene. This love starved Heart of Mine.

And Soul Hawk release for Jimmy Soul Clark, Sweet Darling, Bobby Heff before that, You Want to Change Me, a Gamble and Huff production on Philips Records, and before that one you heard Jackie Edwards, Twisted Wheel classic, of course, the home of Northern Soul, with I Feel So Bad, 1967 now, Morris Chestnut, Too Darn Soulful.

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Souls, I Still Love You. Larry Williams and Johnny Watson before that one with A Quitter. Never Wins to 1965 now to the Chess record label. It's Tony Clark, Landslide.

1966 release on New Voice Records from Mitch Ryder and the Detroit Wheels, You Get Your Kicks. Sean Robinson before that one, My Dear Heart on Minute Records, and before that one I played you the Randy Lewis Trio, made number 3 on the Billboard Top Soul Singles Chart, that one of 1966 with Wade in the Water. 1963 now, Carla Thomas. This was never released until Kent found a master copy and legitimately pressed it.

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1974, covered up at the time as Johnny Caswell. But it was Paul Anka, I Can't Help Loving You. Before that one, you heard The Flamingos, a dance sensation released on Philip Records, arranged by Bob Haley, with a Boogaloo Party. And before that, I played you The Sisters' Love, I'm Learning to Trust My Man. That was a Mo West release that I played from 1973.

Alternative vocal take on The Velvetettes. These Things Will Keep Me Loving You. Before that one, you heard The Devil's Wearing on Our Face, Cadet Records from 68. And before that, we're back in 1962 with The Coasters and Crazy Baby. That's it from me. Trust you've enjoyed the show this evening. Leaving you in the year 1967 now on Les Indie Records with Ernest Mosley.

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2: 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That's Soul and Jazz Flavours with me, Steve Agassalt, Tuesday night at 8 p.m. right here on Panacea Soul Radio.
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3: The US president says he's going to have a very good relationship with Andy Burnham. Donald Trump says in their phone call on the Prime Minister's first day in Number 10, they spoke about the potential future of drilling in the North Sea. He also said the UK need to tackle immigration and that Britain is currently a bankrupt country. A man's been jailed after keeping his dead mother inside a freezer for nearly 3 years while continuing to receive more than £78,000 of her benefits. 60-year-old Christopher Phillips previously admitted preventing the lawful and decent burial of Sylvia Phillips. Judge Lloyd Clark delivered the sentence.
4: The offence of preventing a lawful and decent burial is a serious one, which, save in exceptional circumstances, requires a custodial sentence. Although the circumstances of your case and your motivation are unusual, in my judgment, they are not exceptional.
3: And broadcaster John Humphreys says he remembers Rod Liddell as one of a kind after his death, aged 66. From Radio News Hub, I'm Lucy Gorman-Lee.
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1: The Prime Minister says rapists, serious child sex offenders and grooming offenders will be excluded from the planned early prison release scheme. Andy Burnham has paused plans to release prisoners early in September to ease overcrowding in jails. The scheme will now be delayed until October. A man has been jailed for 2 years and 4 months after keeping his dead mother inside a freezer for nearly 3 years at their home in Porthcawl. Judge Lloyd Clark delivered Christopher Phillips' sentence.
2: The offence of preventing a lawful and decent burial is a serious one, which, save in exceptional circumstances, requires a custodial sentence. Although the circumstances of your case and your motivation are unusual, in my judgment, they are not exceptional.
1: And rain is on the way for parts of the UK after the driest July in England and Wales since records began. Outbreaks of rain and showers are forecast in Northern Ireland, Scotland, Western England.